not even know they were just beneath your feet. Out of sight in the woods of memories lost, in the growth of time manifested in tall trees, still standing or falling, thick shrubs in a layer of dead leaves.

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off. 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

Well, there was some dog music for you from David Grisman and some friends. We heard Pupville, Swinging Sorrento, Why Did the Mouse Marry the Elephant, Old Souls, and 1616.

That was a set by Gene Autry. We heard Blue Canadian Rockies, Don't Fence Me In, Gonna Build a Fence Around Texas, Have I Told You Lately That I Love You, and In a Little Spanish Town. 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
1: Yeah. 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So we'll probably get that for you. We could probably do that if we like it. Let's see what it has on the computer. Probably be so that I don't order from Pittsburgh if you're earlier.

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under the jurisdiction of President Andrew Jackson, the Indian Removal Act was issued. Thousands of Native Americans were forced out of their homes, forced to march to a land far unknown. Many of them suffered and died along the way. I wrote this song to honor their spirits.

We would like to thank Main Street Restaurant for sponsoring K-Goat. 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

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I'm your host, Mark Cuccinella. 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And we are at the end of our survey of the top 20 piano concertos as described by classicalmusicfm.com. I guess they have a survey on their site every year, and they vote on the best piano concertos, the best. They have other lists. Anyway, here we are at the top, and to no one's surprise, I guess this is Rachmaninoff's Piano Concerto Number 2 in C minor, and this is a piece of music with a pretty interesting, I think, backstory. In addition to one of the great pillars of classical music, Rachmaninoff had 3 years prior to composing this, he had composed his Symphony Number 1, and it was a disaster. He knew it. Everyone else knew it. He was publicly panned for the music was, and he fell into a great depression, started drinking heavily, which we all know, if you've got a problem and you drink heavily, you wake up the next morning with your problem and a hangover. And he did that for a while. And then he started going to therapy, and he went for 3 years through therapy and came out on the other side able to compose again, and came up with this incredible music. And let's see, what was the date of the, let's see, let me find this here. And, composed between June of 1900 and April of 1901. And I'm trying to find the debut. Well, at any rate, we're going to hear, I guess it's pronounced Yuja Wang, in the Los Angeles Philharmonic Orchestra. Here they are.

music of Rachmaninoff to complete our survey of piano concertos. We started with a long time ago with 20. There were 20 in the list, and here we are finishing up that list. I like this format of listening to a list generated by people in the know, and maybe we'll do something else. We've done symphonies and piano concertos now. Let me think about that for a bit. Anyway, we are going to continue with piano music as we've been doing over the last months with music from Mozart's sonatas and other piano compositions for just piano. And we are going to hear today his last week, maybe a long-time listeners will recall that we played his piano, what did we play? A piano sonata for four hands. Well, we're going to hear four hands again, but this time on two pianos. This is his sonata for two pianos in D major, Kerschel 448. And this is a composition from 1781 when he was 25 years old. And an interesting aside, he performed this piece many times. And the times that are listed in that I see are always, he always played with a female, accomplished female pianist. And just by coincidence, we are going to hear Andre Previn playing with the great Alicia de la Rocha. One other thing I wanted to say about this music is that perhaps you've heard, I know many of you have heard of the supposed Mozart effect, which talked about his piano sonatas improving spatial reasoning skills. And this is the piece of music that they use to discover that, as they say. And that was some years ago. But then in 2025, using quantitative electroencephalography, they listened to this again, and they found that it enhances verbal working memory performance. I could use some of that. So let's go.

music of Mozart. You know, I haven't played that in some number of years, and I'm asking myself why. We'll have to get that in the regular rotation. You're listening to The Morning with Mozart Show. I'm your host, Mark Cuccinella. 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Well, let's see. Excuse me, I'm going to grab for some paperwork. And here it is. Okay. Saturday, August 29th from 11 to 2 p.m. At the Idaho Springs Ballfields. There will be a collection of first responders from the community. That would be your fire, ambulance, and police. They'll all be there. Maybe Flight for Life will make a show if they're not too busy. And all are welcome. Kid-friendly fun, it says right here. And food trucks will be on site. You can explore emergency equipment and meet the first responders yourself. Okay, that sounds like something for my grandson. All right, and then for all ages, we have guitar and bass lessons offered by Vale Heiderson. She is a DJ here, extraordinaire, DJ here and musician here on K-Goat Radio. And she can teach you to play, read music, and to write music. And also, I find this interesting, she'll give you tips on performance as well. Okay, let's see. How do you get in touch with her? She's got a 303 number. It is 907-8020. And you can, she'll explain her services to you at that number. And let's see. Okay, that should do it for today. Let's see. The second hour of the show, we're going to start with music from that other Czech composer. You know, we hardly ever hear from Bedřich Smetana, but we're going to hear from him today. This is one of his finest pieces, Má vlast, which is Czech for my fatherland. And it's a set of six symphonic poems composed between 1874 and 1879. Now, he composed these and offered them individually over the course of those 5 years, but they are typically performed as a set. We're going to hear the first three today. I respect his composition, and he said that you could play them separately, so we're going to do that. And we'll hear the first three. So, and just to remind you, symphonic poem is a piece of music that is meant to interpret musically art from another form. So it could be, a written poem, a short story, painting, whatever, right? Walk in the woods and create a symphonic poem. Typically, they're 10 to 20 minutes in length. As I said, we're going to hear the first of six. Let's see, can I pronounce this? No, I can't. Vesard Castle, that's just outside of Prague, is the first one. And the second one is Vitava, which is the river that runs through Prague. If you've never been there, it's just so fantastic. The Charles Bridge with all of its statues leads from the castle down to the old town square. Fabulous. And then Sarka is the third one we're going to hear. And this is the Maiden's War, a tale in Bohemian tradition about an uprising of women against men. And this happened in the 700s. They've been singing about that ever since. Okay, here it is, and why not? This is the Czech Philharmonic Orchestra.

All right, we heard the first three of Smetana's six-tone poems, and it sounded great to me. I hope you liked it. I think next week at the top of the second hour, we'll continue with the next three of those. All right, we've been finishing up the show the last few weeks with music from Vivaldi. I think we'll continue with that today. I know we will. And we are going to hear two concertos, concerti for strings. We are going to hear, let's see, I think we'll start with the concerto for strings in D major, and then we're going to go to the

That sounds interesting. I've never seen that. El Aura, El Aura by Fabian Belinsky. Marie Antoinette by Sofia Coppola. Miho, which was the second episode in the television series Better Call Saul, one of the greats. Freaky Tuesday, all over the place here. And Ridley Scott's Napoleon film. And then the Four Seasons TV series by Tina Fey. All right, let's give a listen. That'll be coming up second.

Okay, that's enough. Thanks for joining us today, folks. I had a great time playing the music. I hope you found something you liked in the show today. And if not, come back next week. Maybe I'll hit the nail on the head. I hope so. Take care. Bob's in the house. He'll be here in just a moment. See you next week.

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And I want to miss my words. I'll take a piece of the cake if they make.

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I'm saying hello, and even I'll go. Hey Bill, won't you tell me when the train will stop? 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

Hey, okay. 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This is the Blessing finishing it up. And, you know, I just kind of was digging out some old music the other day, and I'd kind of forgotten about this group. They're a wonderful group. Anyway, I'm sorry. Welcome to So Much Music, So Little Time. That's your host, Dr. Bob, here. Playing some music for you, and happy to do so. That tune was called Hurricane Room, and I might jump back and play another one before the show is over because they're such a good group, and I'd forgotten about them. Back in the maybe early 90s, I think, is when they were popular. Might have been a little earlier or later than that. Who can remember? The time all blends together anymore. But they spun off a great vocalist named William Topley. And he had quite a solo career, and he's put out a bunch of stuff and done that. And, you know, honestly, on this first record, and especially if I'll play for you later my favorite Blessing track called Delta Rain. And in addition to William Topley, there's a female vocalist that does a really cool job on that. It's almost kind of like a Claire Torrey effect on Pink Floyd's Dark Side of the Moon, with just embellishments, vocal embellishments. And I looked up, and her name is Rebecca Price, and I couldn't find any more info on her. So sometimes people come and go. But at any rate, we started off with Dan Hicks and his Hot Licks doing Cowboy's Dream number 19. Wonder what number 18 was. And then we heard from Drew and Ellie Holcomb and the Neighbors doing the tune called Promised Land. I really like Drew and Ellie Holcomb. They got some good stuff. So, yeah, just getting some things sorted out here. Thank you so much for tuning in. Listen, as always, a shout-out to my friends who are listening out there and tuning in on Facebook, which is where you can hear us, you know, clearcreekradio.com. Tell your friends, tell your neighbors. We got good programming all the time here on K-Goat, and then especially a good day on Saturday. So for one of my listeners here is my good friend Michael Kim Thomas from Sevierville, Tennessee, and he's there every week, and I appreciate that. We share musical thoughts and suggestions during the show. Now, here's one for you, Michael. This is a great version of a song I used to do with the Red Mountain Rangers. Our ranger Kim Summerill brought this in to the group. Now, this is a little bit slower version of it. This is Shannon McNally with the Tennessee Blues. Welcome aboard, folks.

0: Godspeed, John Glenn.
1: All right, lift off and the clock is started. Yes, sir, reading you loud and clear.
2: This is a new

0: sophisticate and do the other things. Not because they are easy, but because they are hard. Because that goal will serve to organize and measure the best of our energies and skills. Because that challenge is one that we're willing to accept, one we are unwilling to postpone, and one we intend to win, and the others too.
1: All right. Well, a little bit of dialogue from the era of the space program there in that track. That was from Ken Verhecke. And he calls that this languid motion. Let's go back to the front of that. We started off with Shannon McNally doing the Tennessee Blues. And that's a nice slow version of a song that I remember being up tempo when old Ranger Kim brought it to the Red Mountain Rangers. But anyway, Shannon McNally sells a lot more records than I ever did, so we'll give her credit for a nice job on Tennessee Blues. And then we heard from Sun Volt, a fairly new tune from them called Serenade Song. Love their vocals. Then we heard from Funk Farm One with I Need a Change. Then we heard from Los Bichos with Adrian Quesada with Hang Up Part 2. And then it was Olivia Fern doing Since the Beginning. Nice track. And finished it off with Ken Verhecke there with the dialogue from the 60s. So, as you can probably tell, I'm having fun playing music for you, and I love to do this. And one of the reasons I can is we have really great sponsors down here at K-Goat, like Jack Selesky, CPA. And Jack does have over 30 years of experience with tax preparation, tax planning, and consultation. And he's been a sponsor since year one for Clear Creek Radio, which is very cool. And he's going to be forever. And we appreciate you, Jack. You're amazing. You can call him at 303-359-6242. And tell him thanks, Jack, for being a sponsor for K-Goat. We love you. All right, I've been going through CDs recently and getting rid of a bunch. And here's one I pulled out. There was a couple of wonderful records put out here on Dara Arts. And they're called A Woman's Heart and A Woman's Heart Part 2. And I brought the Part 1 down. And it's a bunch of largely Irish-flavored ladies that do different tracks there, and it's just a nice collection. And I got a bunch of blue dots on this particular CD. Here's the first one. This is Dolores Keane doing Caledonia.

Okay, well, nobody else sounds quite like Tom Waits, do they? He's definitely got that unique voice thing going on there. Let's see. Well, he ended up with a Take the Long Way Home kind of a set there. That wasn't planned, but it just happened. We did start off with Dolores Keane doing Caledonia, which is a long way from here, from A Woman's Heart. What a great record. Then Catherine McClellan did her song, The Long Way Home. And that made me think of Supertramp. I love that tune. That Breakfast in America was such a great album. There were a few good things that came out of the 80s musically, and that was one of them. Then Ray LaMontagne did his Take the Long Way Home. I really like Ray. And then we ended up with Tom Waits. So just kind of having fun cruising through here. Cruised past the top of the hour, so you got to know you're listening to KYGT. And we're an LPFM station in Idaho Springs, Colorado. You can find us at 102.7 or 103.9 on the dial. Or, like many of my friends do, you can stream us at clearcreekradio.com. And that's how you can get your goat. All right. Well, I did receive in the mail today a new EP, a five-song disc, six actually, from Nathan McEwen. Some of them are old songs, but this one, I believe, is a new one. So Nathan's quite an artist. He's, you know, the son of John McEwen that lived around here for a long time. He and Nathan grew up around here. And he doesn't live here now, but he travels around a lot. He's been to the United Center, oh gosh, three or four times downstairs here doing this show, and it's a great one. But anyway, here's what I believe is a new tune from Nathan McEwen, and it is called Don't Belong Here.

Well, that was Crandall Creek with their tune Lazy Sunday. That's kind of how I'm feeling about this Saturday today, but that's okay. Nice, warm, lazy day is a good thing, isn't it? In front of that, we heard from the Cody sisters. That's right. For those of you who remember when they were little kids, they started out when they were pretty young, I think maybe 6 and 8 or 7 and 9 or something. They're a band from Colorado, and they are sisters, and they used to come to festivals a lot, and I remember them. I'm not sure which festival it was, but they were just kind of honing their craft, and my son John took them aside and spent a little time showing them some swing chords and some other stuff to explore on guitar, and they have really done that in spades. They are very, very good. That tune was called Night Like This. And a lot of good playing and singing on that. Good deal for the Cody sisters. They're grown up, got a band now, a three-piece, and put out a whole record full of good songs, and that was one I picked off of it. So congratulations for growing into the acoustic music world and making well to the Cody sisters. And we started off there with a track from Nathan McEwen from his new EP. And that song was called Don't Belong Here. So we'll try and get back and play some more of Nathan's stuff, too. That's always a treat. But right now, let's take a second and thank a sponsor, and that would be Vivid Earth Tie-Dyes. And you know that Vivid Earth Tie-Dyes is located in the Kind Mountain Collective building at 15th and Minor, in the former bank building, the one with the big clock on it. And they do offer a wide variety of hand-dyed T-shirts and all kinds of clothing for the whole family. And they have tapestries and hats and much more. Each piece, of course, is hand tie-dyed with love by Krista and her crew down there. So thank you, Vivid Earth Tie-Dyes. And all right, speaking of Vivid Earth Tie-Dyes and Krista being a sponsor, Krista plays with me in the Kind Mountain Band, and we get to play at Rapid Grass a week from today. So here's my shameless plug for a nice festival. This has always been a really cool festival. I think this is year 17 for Rapid Grass. And instead of being down at the ball field this year, it's going to be up at the top of the gondola. That's right. You got to do a gondola ride to hear Rapid Grass today. And they got a nice little amphitheater up there. And rather not today, but next weekend. It's Friday and Saturday, August 15 and 16. So the Kind Mountain Band will play at 1 o'clock on Saturday. I believe we open the music that day. And, of course, the festival features a lot of Mark Morris and his friends in Rapid Grass and some of his other friends around the Denver area. And they're all amazing musicians and very good. I don't have the list in front of me to read the names right now. But I remember it's Jake Legg and Heavy Diamond Ring. And, of course, Rapid Grass with Sister Sarah and much, much more. So it's a little bit pricier ticket this year. I think the one day is like $59.95 and both of them is $69 or something. I could be off by a little bit. But check out the website for the Mighty Argo or check out the website for Rapid Grass. You can find them on Facebook and you can get your tickets there. And remember, for the Mighty Argo, that gondola ride, which is a little pricey, is still free for locals. If you have an Idaho Springs address, you can ride it free. So don't let all that keep you from enjoying some music. I guarantee you there'll be some awesome picking and awesome good tunes up on Friday afternoon and evening, and then Saturday afternoon and evening, up at the top of the Mighty Argo on our brand-new cable car. It's quite an impressive structure. I wasn't sure how I was going to feel about it, but then I wrote it and went, wow, this is very cool. They've done a lot of good things in the construction up at top where there's like a ski lodge up there with a bunch of rooms and food and drinks and all that, and a really cool amphitheater and a really nice stage. I've played on that stage before and will do so again, God willing. All right, enough of that. Let's go on with some music. Here's a tune that my buddy Gary used to do all the time, and I'd sing with him. And so I'm going to send this out to him, and it'll go out with a wish that he would come back and sit in with me sometime and do a show together like we did for all those many years. So here, Gary, this is a nice version of When We're Gone, Long Gone
by Darren and Burke Aldridge, and they do a good job on it, and so do you.

Okay, well, that was Joe Andrews. Bet you know the title of that tune, Gimme the Beat Back. Good stuff. In front of Jill, we heard from Watch House. Hardly let a show go by without at least playing one from them, and that was called False Harbors. Before that was a nice fiddle tune from Andy Leftwich. He's on the, old Gary calls him the Nashville Mafia, the A-team back there, playing a fiddle on a lot of people's records. And that was called Road to Antioch. And Andy's a good fiddler. I don't know if he sings or not, because he didn't do any vocals on that. In front of Andy was Remedy Tree with a tune called Adeline. And we started off with Darren and Brooke Aldridge, along with a couple of the Isaacs, doing that wonderful tune that Gary does. As he says, his go-to funeral tune, When We're Gone, Long Gone. And I see on the credits, it says Darren and Brooke Aldridge, Sonia Isaacs Yeary, and Becky Isaacs Bowman. And my thought is that Becky Isaacs Bowman may have been married to Ronnie Bowman, the bluegrasser that we just lost in a motorcycle wreck a couple of months ago. So, anyway, I'm having fun playing music for you here today, and I've got time for a couple, three more tunes. That's about it. And the time does go so fast. So, let's just kind of keep it going here. I've got a tune from Josh Ritter to play for you, and then we'll have a couple after that. Thanks for tuning in today, folks.

Okay, this is a tune by a group called Darling Side from their album Extra Life with a tune called Futures. Quit, just quit, quit. Gosh, won't respond to my finger. At any rate, that was a short set there. We heard from Josh Ritter doing Old Black Magic. And then we heard from Darling Side. So that's going to just about do it for me. I have

tried to save enough time to play you Delta Rain, that my favorite song by The Blessing. And I know I've played that on the radio show before, but I think it's been a while. At any rate, that's what's going to happen. So, friends, thank you very much for tuning in to So Much Music, So Little Time Today. I appreciate it. I appreciate hearing from you on Facebook, to my listeners out there. And I'm really excited about playing Rapid Grass next weekend. So today's Saturday, August 8th. If you're listening on the replay, Rapid Grass will be coming up on Friday and Saturday, August 14th and 15th. And you can go to Rapid Grass website, or you can go to the Mighty Argo website and get tickets. The gondola ride is free for locals if you have an Idaho Springs address, so that helps. But we're looking forward to a bunch of really good music up there. And speaking for the Kind Mountain Band, who plays from 1 to 2 a week from today on Saturday, we're really grateful to be included with that incredible bunch of musicians that come into Rapid Grass, because it's pretty amazing stuff. So I don't think I'll be in next week. If I'm able to come in, it'll be for just a few minutes at 11 o'clock, and then off to get ready and do a little last-minute rehearsal and get up on the cable car up to the amphitheater where we're playing at. So if I miss you next Saturday, I'll see you in 2 weeks. And thanks to everybody for tuning in. Thanks to our sponsors, Vivid Earth Tie Dyes and Jack Selesky, CPA. And thanks a huge amount to all my listeners. Patting my heart, sending you love out. So here's a little bit more of The Blessing, and we'll see you around the corner.

Good afternoon. Welcome to K-Goat, another edition of A Zillion Backroads. Get your mixtapes ready. We got a great show today. Still a little bit of remakes. There's some good ones. We'll start with this one.

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1: All right. The first one was Johnny Cash with a remake of a Nine Inch Nails song, Hurt. And that was Chris Cornell playing a Prince song. Prince actually wrote that song, Nothing Compares to You. Thanks for joining in today to A Zillion Backroads. 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I hope you enjoy the show today.

All right, thanks for tuning in. That was Depeche Mode singing a Nat King Cole song, Route 66, and Audra May singing Forever Young, an old Rod Stewart song. Thanks for tuning in today. Got a pretty good lineup. Thanks for listening.

All right, that was Leanne Rimes with Blue, an original Linda Ronstadt song, and Avenged Sevenfold singing a Pink Floyd song, Wish You Were Here. Thanks for tuning in. We got a Kind Mountains presenting Foggy Memory Boys with special guest Nick Ward, Cage Free Bluegrass at the United Center, April 23rd. It should be a great show. Some great musicians in there. Thanks for tuning in to the Zillion Backroads. And I hope you're enjoying the show. Here's a few more tunes for you.

0: Yes! Song, old song called Sign Signs. I wish we did write that one, but we didn't.
1: All right, a couple other remakes. We got Five Finger Death Punch singing Blue on Black. That was originally a Kenny Wayne Shepherd song. And Tesla Signs from originally Five Man Electrical Band. Thanks for tuning in. Shout out to everybody who's hanging out today. Toby down in Arizona getting some cleaning done. Leah on the Western Slopes. Kim Hansen, Illinois. Christy Anderson, Illinois. Lynn in Florida. Hopefully Lorraine in Florida. Hit me up if you're listening.

0: All right, that was Metallica playing a Bob Seger song, which is way better than the original. Turn the Page, and Ozzy singing In My Life by the Beatles. Shout out to Kelly Young in Illinois. Thanks for tuning in. Got a We got some sponsors we need to recognize. 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Oh, no, 0465. Sorry, Doyle, I'm dyslexic. Or find them on Facebook. Thanks for tuning in today to A Zillion Backroads. We got remixes today. Some of them are epic.
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All right, both of those were by Smith and Meyer. 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

All right, that was Hailstorm doing a remake of a Lady Gaga song, Bad Romance, and Nina Simone, I Want a Little Sugar in My Bowl, originally by Bessie Smith. Thanks for tuning in today to A Zillion Backroads.

All right, that was Gary Jules singing Mad World, originally sang by Tears for Fears, and Katie Sagal singing Son of a Preacher Man, originally sang by Dusty Springfield. Shout out to Amy and Jake listening in Georgetown, and Catherine, thanks for tuning in. Yeah, it's a pretty good show so far.

0: devil too. There can only be one devil, so one of us must go.
1: I am the devil too. There can only be one devil, so one of us must go.
0: I am the devil too.
1: There can only be one devil, so one of us must go.
2: I played the end of that backwards. Subliminal messages. You might like my show better now.

0: All right, that was Ozzy covering Sympathy for the Devil, originally written by the Rolling Stones, and Adam Sandler singing a Neil Young song, Like a Hurricane. Shout out to one of our sponsors, the Historical Society of Idaho Springs, celebrating the history of Idaho Springs area through operations of three museums and the Idaho Springs Visitor Center at 2060 Minor Street. 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

All right, that was us three singing a mix of a Herbie Hancock song, Cantaloupe, Flip Fantasia, and Janis Joplin, Me and Bobby McGee, originally by Roger Miller. 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

All right, that was Cat Stevens playing an old Sam Cooke song, Another Saturday Night, and Counting Crows, Big Yellow Taxi, originally by Joni Mitchell. 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Shout out to little Susie and Edward down in Arizona. Hope you're having a good day. And Jenny in North Carolina, thanks for tuning in.

All right, that was Toots and the Maytals with Take Me Home Country Roads by John Denver and Cheap Trick, Don't Be Cruel by Elvis. Probably got time for a couple more. 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

All right, that last set was Lindsey Stirling with a great rendition of Hallelujah by Leonard Cohen, Ray Charles, Hey Good Looking, originally by Hank Williams, and Van Halen singing Pretty Woman, originally by Roy Orbison. Thanks for tuning in today. Hope you enjoyed the show.

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Hope you have a good rest of your day.

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1: She got the mind of a child.

shows on now. Big live show. We're naked and they dance. It's 12 and 6 to come inside, 5 shillings for membership, sir. It's 1 o'clock tonight, sir. It's non-stop, it's a continuous show. Stay as long as you like. There's a bar downstairs.

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